pardon me, do you have change for a quarter? I gotta make a phone call. Thank you. Boy, I hope this woman don't take me through no changes today, because I've had a hard day today, man. You know, let me see what's happening at the address before I go on.

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But why should I try to resist when, baby, I know so well that I've got you way under my skin.

0: 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Be happy.
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Is it fate?